0: Lord, good morning to our dear friends this morning. I greet you in the wonderful name of Jesus Christ, the Son of the Living God. Again, it's a joy and a privilege one more time to be in the land of the living. And because He lived, praise God, we can face tomorrow. This is the ministry of Christ coming to you live on the radio station 91.9 FM, Byron Sport, St. Croix, U.S. Virgin Islands. This is Brother Hicks speaking this morning. To God be the glory and praise for the great things that He has done for us. Amen. Today is the day the Lord has made. Praise God. We will rejoice and be glad this morning. Thank God for life eternal. Thank God for the day. It's a blessed day we are here. And because He lives, we can face tomorrow. So therefore, it's a joy and a privilege for me. Amen. Thank God. I hope for you also. As we have this day, we'll use it for the honor and the glory of God. The things that is taking place in our world today in society, sometimes we cannot understand what it is, but thank God, if you have a mind of Christ, we'll be able to understand the things that is taking place in our life and in this world, because Jesus Christ, the Creator, told us of all these things will take place before His coming. So therefore, this morning, I would like to encourage you to be blessed in the Lord, especially those who know Christ as Lord and personal Savior. To God be the glory and praise. This morning we just want to take time and still give God thanks and praise. Amen. For the great things that God has done for us. Let us keep the faith. Let us hold on to God. Amen. Ask Him to hold us. Let us keep the faith. Jesus Christ says, when I come, I hope I'll meet faith. God wants to meet you faithfully. Jesus Christ have not come to us, you have to go to God. It's either Christ come or you go to God. Amen. Praise God. To be absent in the body is to be present with God. So we must fight the drill. God put us to say wait. So therefore let us wait as believers and a child of the Most High God. If you are born again, if you know Christ as your Lord and personal Savior, let's continue to walk in that narrow road that God has set for you and I. Amen. So therefore, be blessed this morning. Be encouraged. Amen. My dear friends, it doesn't matter what is taking place. Jesus Christ promised in His word that He will not leave, neither forsake. Amen. That's who He says. The Lord that come to me, I will nowise cast off. So you have faithfulness to be on the promises, standing on the promises of God this morning. Ministers of the gospel, we encourage you to stand. Amen. To encourage the believers. Jesus Christ told Peter that Peter is in love with feed my sheep. So this morning, hallelujah, the responsibility that God gave us to preach the gospel of Christ, let us preach it gracefully. Let us preach it in love and compassion. Let us speak the word of life in men. As one of these days, if you walk it off, God will say, well done, my true and faithful servant. Let us wait for this day. Hey, hallelujah. The glory of God is going to shine. One of these days, it will be all over. Let us hold on. Let us keep the faith. Amen. Paul said, I have kept the faith. Amen. And there laid on for me a crown of righteousness. He says, not for himself alone, but for all those who believe. One of these days, oh, hallelujah. One day, God will reward you for the things you have done. Amen. So therefore, be encouraged. Be strong in the Lord. And in the very power of His might, this is what God encouraged Joshua. When Moses died, He encouraged Joshua to take over. And God Himself came and encouraged Joshua. The same thing that God has done, He is the same God of yesterday, today, and He will be forever. So God Almighty, who has called you from darkness to a marvelous light, He is telling you today, be strong in Him. See, you have to be strong in God. That's what God told you. Be strong in the Lord and in the very power of His might. Amen. So may God bless you today. That is listening. Praise God for you. Be encouraged. Be blessed. Be strengthened by the power of God. Jesus is right next to you. Amen. He's closer to you than a friend. Amen. Jesus is closer to you than your husband, your children, whatever you think you have. God Almighty is closer. He's better. Put your faith and confidence, bearing Christ.
1: Amen. Oh, hallelujah. And God is going to see us through. My dear friends, this morning, as we continue, we are here for that lordship. That lordship have gone astray. Amen. As I was encouraging my brothers and sisters in Christ, this morning we are here to encourage you again. Amen. Jesus Christ I call, not the righteous, but sinners to repentance. Angels rejoice over one sinner that come to repentance, that 99 that need no repentance. So it's missing one. That lordship. We are here this morning again to encourage you, to remind you that Jesus is seeking for you this morning. That's why we are here. Oh, hallelujah.

Today I want to speak to you in the book of Luke, chapter 12. And there is a parable concerning a rich person, a rich man. There's a lot of rich people in the world today, and they don't know who God is. The song says everybody must know who Jesus is. You will know one of these days. And that's why we are preaching Christ this morning. Whoever you are, whether you're poor, whether you don't poor, it doesn't matter. Salvation is for all men. Redemption is for every man. For God so loved the world. Are you listening? Are you in the world this morning? If you are in the world this morning, God is speaking to you. That's right. God is calling you to repent. Amen. As long as you're born from a woman, as long as you are in this creation right now, Jesus is calling. Oh, Father, we thank you again. We pray, oh God, for those that are listening. We pray for the sick. We pray for boys and girls everywhere, nation after nation. Oh, God, this morning, as we speak your word, you will glorify yourself in your word, for thy word is true. Oh, God, this morning, we thank you for the precious blood of Christ. Father, we thank you for your Holy Spirit. Lord God Almighty, you send your holy angels, oh, hallelujah, to come around us, Lord, our tongue, our mind, whatever we say, will sanctify you, cleanse us, the blood of Jesus Christ this morning. For there is cleansing in the blood. You will wash me from the crown of my head to the very sole of my feet. That those that is hearing your word this morning will come to the conclusion and surrender to you. Glorify yourself in thy name, for thy word is true. In Jesus' name. Jesus Christ gave a parable concerning a rich man. If you go back in the book of Matthew, the 12th chapter, Luke chapter 12, and the verse 13, it says, one of the company says unto master, speak to my brother, he may divide inheritance with me. In verse 14 says, and he says unto the man, Mr. Man, who make me a judge or a divider over you? In verse 15 says, and he says unto them, take heed and beware of the covetousness of the man, for the life consisteth not in abundance of things which possess. In verse 16 says, and he speak a parable unto them, saying, the ground of a certain rich man bring forth 20, and he thought within himself, what shall I do, because I have no room which to be sow my fruit. In verse 18, and he says, this will I do, I will pluck down my bones. In other words, I will tear it down. And what he will do, he said he will build greater bones. Amen. He will make space. In other words, he's going to make more space because he's grown there a lot. So the small bone he has, he's going to break it down and extend. Today you can see rich people, the more they have, the more they want. The more you have money, the more you spend money. But that's not all. You see, that's not all of it. Praise God. So he decided now, he knows exactly what to do. You see that? He knows you this morning, you know exactly you is a sinner. And you know exactly what to do. You need to be born again. Jesus makes it very clear in his word. Except a man be born again, you cannot see the kingdom. All what he's saying is good and riches. That's what you see, land and property. You're fighting for it. But let's make it very clear. And Jesus Christ says to the guy, this I will do. He knew exactly what I said. I will bestow my goods in verse 19, and I will say to my soul. I want you to take this thing very light, not lightly, but take the word of God very seriously. In verse 19 says, I will say unto my soul, he says, soul, thou hast much goods laid up for many years. Take thy ease, eat and drink. Be merry. That's what we do in our world today. In the days of Noah, they was eating and drinking and giving in marriage. These people was only doing sin, committing sin. And this is what we have in this world. This is all in the being in our soul. You don't see nothing yet. What man and woman and Satan is going to do

upon the face of the earth. But God is warning you. God is saying to you, repent, for the kingdom of heaven is at hand. Are you listening? For God so loved the world, Jesus Christ loved you. He gave his life. God gave his life for you and I. God is giving you a second chance. Have you ever heard that men say, oh, a second chance? America say, America can forgive sin. Only Jesus Christ alone can forgive sin. The Pharisees and them, they condemn Christ. They rebuke him. They seek to kill him. When he say that I can forgive sin, they do not believe how a man can forgive sin. But Jesus Christ was not a man. Christ was not an ordinary individual. Jesus is God himself, manifesting the flesh and justifying the spirit. Amen. Most men pretend they don't know the meaning of that. They have no clue what some of them are saying. Many false prophets shall rise and shall deceive many. You've got to take heed that you are not deceived. This morning we're here to preach Christ, to lift up the name of Jesus, to let you know that Jesus is the same God of yesterday, today, and he is forever, and he is the Redeemer. Christ come to reveal you, to give you a second chance to live forever. Do you want eternal life? Do you want life eternal? Men will spend their last bottom dollar for life. They will spend money, go to the doctor, they will spend what they don't have. Pay and buy great insurance so they have health, good health. They buy the best. Rich people that have money, but they are poor in the presence of God Almighty. If you don't have, Solomon says, a man that is great, a man that has money and does not know God, when he dies, he's just like a dog. There's no difference between a dog and a rich person. Solomon was rich. Solomon was one of the greatest men that ever lived. The only person who had greatness than Solomon was God himself. Jesus Christ used and he said, Solomon. And he said, someone is greater than Solomon is here. He spoke to the Israelites in that manner because they did not trust and believe in him. These are millions and billions of people does not believe that Jesus is God. He does not believe the reason why Christ came is to save and to redeem. I come not to call the righteous, but sinner to repentance. All have sinned and come short of the glory of God. That does not mean to say you should not have riches, but you should not put riches before your soul. You hear what the scripture says? And the scripture says there in verse 19, he said, I will say to my soul, he says, soul, thou hast many good laid up many years. Take thy ease, eat and drink and be merry. But in verse 20 says, but God says unto him, you see who is speaking? God. You see who is speaking? This is the person we're talking to about. The same Jesus Christ. This is the person we're talking about. The soul require of thee. Jesus Christ says, he said, who shall these things be? For whom you put in up? Your soul require of you tonight. You are going to die one of these days. We don't know when. You don't know you're going to sleep. Your mind is alone. Your mind is on material things. Your mind is all over the place. Yes. But your mind is not on God. You have no time for God. This man had no time for God. All what he had time, it was to make money. It's to plant and eat and be merry. Hear his word. He is speaking. But God came and said, tonight you are going to die. It's only God knows your death. God knows when you are going to die. So therefore, be ready. In such an hour, as you think it not, the Son of Man cometh. You're back to get ready. Amen. Be ready this morning. Are you ready to accept Christ? He said, which thou hast provided. In verse 21. So he that layeth up treasure for himself. You know what the Bible says? And not riches towards God. You hear that? What shall profit a man if he shall gain the whole world and to lose his own soul? Here God is telling the guy, today, tonight, your soul require of it. Not tomorrow, tonight. Right now, some of you may drop again. You don't know. We don't know when we are going. We don't know that. Be therefore ready. You've got to get ready. Know Christ. Secure your soul. Because your soul is going to require of you. What shall profit a man
if he shall gain the whole world and to lose his own soul? Or what a man shall give in exchange for his soul? Your soul is important. Your soul has value. If you don't know that this morning, I want to let you know your soul has value. Christ died for your soul. Jesus Christ says, I became poor that you may get rich in the spirit man. The soul that sinneth shall die. God wants to raise you up from the river of sin. You, this morning. Us, man. God is calling you from every direction. Are you coming? You can't afford to lose it. You can't afford to miss heaven. He that have the soul have life. And he that have not the soul, but the wrath of God, by rejecting God, by rejecting the love of God, you choose death, ain't it? This morning, you can choose. So therefore, the Bible says in verse 20, so he that layeth up treasure for himself, and not riches towards God. Are you rich this morning in Christ Jesus? What is your riches this morning? What is your answer this morning? If Jesus Christ will come this morning, what are you going to tell Christ? The Bible says to be absent in the body is to be present with God. Are you sure you are going to get present with God? You will be present in the presence of God. Your name is written down. Have you been to Jesus for the cleansing blood? Do you believe it so? Do you believe man can take you in heaven? Do you believe riches can buy your salvation? It is not going to happen. Salvation is a gift from God. God is speaking to you today to repent. Sin, the wages of sin is death. But the gift of God is eternal life. This is what Jesus is offering you. That's why Christ died for. That's why he came. It's to give you life forevermore. To live with him. To stay with God. Do you want to be with God? If you don't give your life to Christ, you cannot stay with God. You will not. You will not enter. Except a man be born again, you cannot see the kingdom. Except a man be born again, you cannot enter in the kingdom. You are not able to do that, my friend. You can only do that through Christ, Jesus Christ. I am the gate of the sheepfold. Christ is the one in the gate of heaven. The narrow gate, Jesus Christ is the one to bring you to God. You cannot go by. Man cannot take you to God because they don't know where they go themselves. If the blind lead the blind, they both will fall into the ditch. Christ is the light of men. Jesus is the light of the world. He is the Savior. He is the Redeemer, Counselor, the Mighty God, the Everlasting Father. Christ, Amen, the hope of glory. The Redeemer. God is calling you to redeem you. Will you come? Would you come and give your life to Jesus Christ? Would you accept Christ? There's a story in the scripture concerning two or a farmer in the book of Luke, chapter 10. If you read verse 38, Jesus Christ visited Mary and Martha, a family of Lazarus, a friend of this family. Jesus Christ wants to visit you this morning. Have you ever received an invitation from God? That is the invitation God is giving you this morning. He's calling you. God so loved, he's calling you. Oh, hallelujah. Christ is sending the lifeline. Why would you accept the lifeline? Why would you accept the bait? Why would you accept Christ? Jesus is the bait. Jesus is the one that God sent for you, to look for you. The visitation. God wants to visit you this morning. God wants to visit your home this morning. Mary and Martha, a family. The Bible makes it very clear. He said, let me, if I have time for that. And so he said, no, it came to pass as they went that they entered into a certain village and a certain woman named Martha received him into her house. Martha. Martha was the sister of Lazarus that Jesus Christ raised from the dead. In verse 39 says, and she had her sister called Mary, which also sat at Jesus' feet. You hear where she was? And here, his word. Martha was cooking. But Mary sit down at the feet of Christ to hear his word. In verse 40 says, but Martha was combined about much serving.
and came to him and said, Lord, do not you care? My sister has left me alone. Bid her, therefore, that she help me. And Jesus Christ answered to her in verse 40. And Jesus Christ answered and said unto her, he said, Martha, Martha, thou hast careful and troubled about many things. And that's what we're taking the world today. We are so troubled eating and drinking and cooking, having nice things. You want that, but yet your soul is empty. Your soul is crying out. You prepare for the flesh. You prepare for the flesh, the world, your mind. But yet still your inner man, the flesh will die and go back to the ground. That's why God tells our father Adam, the day you sin, you shall die. You're going back to the ground. From the ground you come from, you're going back there. Dust. That's what you are. But you're taking, you have more care for the dust. Your soul require of you. Amen. He was making preparation for the flesh and the world. But he was making no preparation for his own soul. You have a soul in you. That's the real man. The real person is your soul. This is what Christ died for you for. Your soul. You care about all these things, but it does not mean nothing to you. A man's life does not consist in the bundles of things which he possesses. That's not your life. That's not your life. The world is going to fall apart. The world will care. There are things going to live here. It's not life at all. God is offering you eternal life. Amen. A new world, a new heaven, a new Jerusalem to come. Do you want to be that one? That's the one God is asking. Do you want to be that one, the holy one? A pure life. Sin. Sin is rampant in this world. This world is full of sin and most of the time. And wrongdoing, murder, criminal, is filthy filth. You can't even explain. We don't have the time to number the amount of things that is taking place in this world today. And God is telling you, flee from it. Escape your life. Escape from it. Turn away from it. That's what God is saying. Amen. You must be born again. In verse 40, and Jesus Christ tell Martha, he said, but one thing is needed. You see that? It's needful. And Mary has chosen the good part. We shall not be taken away from her. You see that? Life eternal. That's why Christ told the woman in the well. This water you're drinking, it's a physical water, yes. For the physical, but the spiritual man needs more water. Your spirit man need to faith in God's word. Amen. That's the reality of you and you. Is your soul in you, not the thing you have, not the thing you possess and work for, your education, etc., a house, whatever it is. All these things, material things, is going to vanish away one of these days. But it's only what you do for Christ abideth forever. This morning, I would like to encourage you to give your life to Christ. God is encouraging you. This is the word of God. Read it for yourself. Study it for yourself. Read it for your own good. Amen. One day you will need it. You got to feed your soul. Your soul doesn't feed you. We feed your food, your bread. Jesus Christ said, I am the bread of life that came down from heaven. That's where your soul feed with. The man is a man inside of you. The clay that God take and put us there. The frame of your body is a physical, but there's a spiritual man that God placed within you that called your soul. It's called life. It's a life. Christ is calling you to redeem. You fall into sin and temptation. The wrong thing you do upon the face of the earth to one another. The abuse you do to yourself and others is a sin and a disgrace. And God is saying to you, come so he can restore you back. He can redeem you. That's what redemption is. It's to buy you. God is buying back your soul that is lost. You need a lost soul. The wages. And God is calling back all. I've seen. Jesus is calling you back to repentance. And he's telling you he wants you to take the best. The best is to sit down at the feet
of Jesus Christ. This morning, do you want to sit at the feet of Jesus? If you don't want to sit at his feet, one of these days you will stand before him. Yes, a judgment will be given unto you if you don't take Christ as Lord and Savior, the gift of God. Amen. And accept him. If you don't accept Christ, the wrath of God is upon you. God make it very clear. He that have the soul have life. God come to give you life. I come to seek and to save. And which was lost. This morning is a lost soul. That lost sheep have gone astray. God is calling you home. God is calling you back to repentance. Wherever you is. Whatever condition you are in. Cut it off. Come out. Call on God. Ask him to remove you from the web of sin and destruction. God will do it. That's what he said he will do for you. Will you call on him? Whosoever shall call upon the name of the Lord shall be saved. Do you want to be saved this morning? You're taking it for granted? You're taking it for a joke, my friend? That's not no joke. You got to secure. You cannot afford. You just cannot afford to miss salvation. Ladies and gentlemen, you may not have nothing in your life, but you see salvation, you cannot miss it. Seek it first, the kingdom of God and his righteousness, and all other things shall be added unto you this morning. Are you going to seek God first? Are you seeking God first? And the food afterwards. Seek it first, the kingdom of God and all other things. It's secondary. Why would you take God first this morning? Why won't you put God first in your life? Some of you don't even know God. Your family don't know God. You live like the devil. You live like your father the devil. You live like Satan. And God is telling you it's not good. You're going the wrong way. In the blind, in the blind. The both is going to fall into the ditch. This morning, may God bless you. Thanking you for hearing today. Thanking the radio station. To God be the glory on his family, Papa Lord. God bless you and all the staff on the radio station this morning. May God bless you and the family. This is Brother Rick speaking. May God bless you. I hope until you accept Christ as Lord and personal Savior. May God bless you in Jesus' name.

0: you've been waiting for all night. Darwin, where are you? How many know that God is able to do exceedingly, abundantly above all you could ask or think, according to the power that worketh in us?
1: Hallelujah. How many believe it tonight?

Holy One, we give glory to the Lamb. The Sovereign One, we give glory to the Lamb. The Almighty One, we give glory.